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This is Ragam, 24/7 on DTH. Anytime Indian music. Continuing our morning concert, now listen to a Hindustani tabla recital by our next artist, Ashok Kumar Moitro. Tal, Teen Tal. The accompanying artist is Prashant Singho on the harmonium. Listen then to a tabla solo in Teen Tal. Our artist is Ashok Kumar Moitro.

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1: 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Let us listen to Teen Taal.

That was Teen Taal. You are listening to Tabla Solo by Zakir Hussain, Sarangi Lehra by Sultan Khan. Now, let us listen to Ek Taal.

Take it, take it, take it, take it, take it, take it, take it, take it, take it, take it, take it, take it, take it, take it, take it, take it, take it, take it, take it, take it, take it, take it, take it, take it, take it, take it, take it, take it, take it, take it, take it, take it, take it, take it, take it, take it, take it, take it, take it, take it, take it, take it, take it, take it, take it, take it, take it, take it, take it, take it, take it, take it, take it, take it, take it, take it, take it, take it, take it, take it, take it, take it, take it, take it, take it, take it, take it, take it, take it, take it, take it, take it, take it, take it, take it, take it, take it, take it, take it, take it, take it, take it, take it, take it, take it, take it, take it, take it, take it, take it, take it, take it, take it, take it, take it, take it, take it, take it, take it, take it, take it, take it, take it, take it, take it, take it, take it, take it, take it, take it, take it, take it, take it, take it, take it, take it, take it, take it, take it, take it, take it, take it, take it, take it, take it, take it

That was Ek Taal. You were listening to Tabla Solo by Zakir Hussain. Saringi Lehra was given by Sultan Khan. This program is a contribution of Akashwani Bengaluru.

0: You have heard a Tyagaraja Kruti, Baga Yenaya, in Rag Chandra Jyoti, said to Adithal.
1: Intavarku, Baga Yenaya, Tyagaraja Swami Kirtana Vinnaru, Chandra Jyoti Ragam, Adithalam.
0: Now listen to another Tyagaraja Kruti, Manavi Alakinsaradate, in Rag Nalina Kanti, said to Adithal.
1: Karikramalo, Maro Tyagaraja Swami Kirtana, Manavi Alakincharadate, Nalina Kanti Ragam, Adithalam.